haven't slept a wink. I walk the floor and watch the door. In between I drink black coffee. Love's a

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1: Judy,
0: my Judy,
1: Judy.
0: If our eyes say yes, but you're wrong in your guess. That's Judy.

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In 100 ways, he'll be shouting her praise. She'll let you, she'll get you.

Carey, you know I've been wanting to do this music thing with you for quite some time. I know you got the lyrics, I got some beats, so let's try to hook them up, you know, do the 1-2 punch thing. And let's do it for the people, you know, people think that the Indians in the country can't get down.

0: I go on with this gun thing, man. They just be a gun thing, them a defend. What really I go on?
1: Why? Because she said, they want to kill off everybody, man. Hold away, man.
2: Okay, I tell them I wonder where them really make guns. I'm going to say this.
1: Kill off them, man.
3: This is the original Pioneer alongside the original Taurus Riley. When I say Taurus Riley, I don't mean the big black one where you keep in your waist. I mean the big black one who are singing at the place.

She ain't know she looks up. Dark glasses. I know she. And how she walks up. You know, so I'm gonna ask her.

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I mean it, open your eyes and admit it. The reason why you can't is because she's in here already. You feel it? You feel lost or a bit stupid? She's eating all the goodness and the sweetness you once carried. Let it go, please, be yourself. Promise you'll never be directed by someone else.

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Scepter shall not depart from Judah, nor a lawgiver from between his feet, until Shiloh comes, and unto him shall the gathering of the children be. All I and I, the people, shall be gathered unto the Most High.

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1: Yo, cat.
2: Yo, where you say it?
1: Well, link. Me say me a come link, you know.
2: I'm a day a chill now, sir. Nothing there for now. Go on, star.
1: It's a no star.
2: Yeah,
1: you know. You know, say, who that?
2: Who that?
1: Taurus.
2: Oh, you mean singing?
1: Yeah, man.
2: Yo, I'm a day for like them boy, there, you know. No, but I just not like them boy at the start.
1: You take one there again.
2: No, my young man, him can't do that. I just not like him.
1: You know, Olanke, you never raise yet?
2: No.
1: No, Olanke, you never raise yet?
2: No.
1: You don't know him?
2: No.
1: You may take another girl.
2: You
1: and man, you don't like him?
2: For real, I just not like him. The boy, they always sing and laugh at them face. Not like him, star.
1: Keep my feelings here, everything.
2: What a bad mind. No,
1: man. Taurus Riley in person.
2: Yes, should have boss long time. I be a fight him again.
1: Hey, can't call me. What? Get the man for I cut me. I cut it. I go. Get the man for falling.
2: I was there. Yeah, my dad. Yeah, man. No worry. No. Your Taurus, yes, them boy, then I like him.
1: I like him.
2: I be a fight them boy. They fight and chatter behind your back. The boy have a lot of children counter record your mouth. He's right.
1: Ah, we has it.
2: The boy had a bootleg CD.
1: Which one?
2: Leave a thing with me.
1: You know, Simon, me get attack after this.
3: Vous êtes sur RFL 101.

water than the heat up the swine. Mrs. Park ignite and rob Simi and tell them them things not Rasta liberty. We tell them all the while. And them song they deliver to them and show them